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to drop four. You in truck 4, 3111 Main Street, the mobile gas station in the 7th District. It's going to be the same alarm as earlier. It's going to be a front sales area called in by the alarm company.

0: 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Nothing shown. What are you investigating?
1: I just 7's on scene, single story commercial building. Nothing shown investigating.

0: Ahí voy. Chao, Juan Gabriel.
1: Okay, we're having trouble locating that vehicle. I saw the NASDAQ in the notes and the description. It appears it might have drove away. The caller didn't stay on scene, did they?
0: Nah, the caller's not on scene. If you want to go back in service, the car's out there.
1: Yeah, we're going to go back in service.
0: So you want the running? You want the run very well on Main?
1: Yeah, we're right here. We'll cut over.
0: Yeah, see truck 4 going back in service. 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
1: What are you saying?

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Outside fire.

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1: Greasy, med 7 responding. 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

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The exact address is not known. 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
1: 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Can we say engine 5 as well, just for precautions, and keep us updated?
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1: In the area. Just talk to PD. 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
0: That's a fire attack. 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That's some great shorts.
1: Exactly.

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1: I'm gonna go attack one.
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Truck 2 responded to 141 Marsden Street for alarms activated. Power states there is no smoke or fire seen. Alarms are activated.

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2: 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It'll be investigating.
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Medic 1, Medic 1, respond 16 Chateauguay Street, that's 16 Chateauguay Street. Going to be staging for a BD for a female party, stating they possibly took something, currently threatening to harm herself.

0: 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Major refusal.
1: 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Major refusal.

0: 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That's going to be 211 Allen Street. Going to be staging for PD for a suicidal party.
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0: one, Shawnee Sage on Ethan Frontenac. What happens when the scene is clear? Also, just for your FA, one party.
1: Reese, did you say that the scene was clear?
0: Negative, I'll advise when it is.
1: Reese, thank you very much.

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Transport is early, or pull back.

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Per PD, you can stand down.

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0: 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Repeating, Station 12, respond 62 Birch Road for the stroke.
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1: Engine 4.
0: Yeah, we got some CO levels here, approximately 70 parts per million. We shut off the exterior propane tank for the kitchen stove, as they just used the kitchen stove a couple hours ago. And when we shut it off, it opened up all the windows, all the levels came down. So there appears to be an issue with the stove itself or the connections behind the stove. So they're going to contact propane company first thing tomorrow morning. Levels are back down to normal. We'll be returning in service.
1: All right, thanks.
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0: 15 Main Street in the area of the bus stop for a 44-year-old male possible Irwin chest pain. We did get an update from PD that this is possibly a crisis, so I'll have you stage.
1: That works.

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0: TAC 1 is on scene. You see a male waiting at the bus stop. TAC 1 is staged to go PD by arm. Over here.
2: One I received. I have you on scene. The rest of that came in very low and muffled. My apologies.
0: One's on scene. No PD, no AMR this time. If you see the patient, it could be a bus stop. Did you say you wanted to stage?
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0: 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Repeating, Medic 1, Engine 8, respond 4-4 Greenpoint Circle for the patient can't move or stand up from the toilet, looking to go to the hospital.
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2: 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It's going to be for a 14-year-old male, possible overdose, not alert, and clammy.

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1: Dispatch from Medic 1, we're just hopping onto Center Street here off the highway. If you want to reroute that Nashaw truck to Med 7, you can go ahead and do so.
0: Received, will do. That's 14 minutes. I'm going to approve from here. Received, sir, you're on route.

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Rescue 2, please respond to 292 Cooper Street for the 69-year-old male stated 292 Cooper Street.

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1: That was heading into Agawam. There was a trooper that was in the rotary that we saw anyway.

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0: 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Come with me.
1: Med 1, showing you responding.
0: Can we get a runover for the last one?

0: And then we're on scene. We're not seeing anybody right this time.
1: They should be outside the back door.
0: Come on.
2: Gasoline outside. Caller states it's going to be in the back of the building. She wanted to remain anonymous, but she states that there's a strong smell of gasoline in the back of the building outside. And she did state that maintenance was there earlier today.

0: You said it passed truck 3. She said it was smelling like gasoline, not natural gas.
1: First one got there.
0: PD stated that I guess this tenant want to remain anonymous, but she's having problems with the landlord.
1: You're probably just going to ask me.

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0: 33 fire alarm. Back in service. We checked the perimeter of the building. 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We call that.
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Engine 2, you and Truck 3 are responding to 1420 Allen Street. Again, that is 1420 Allen Street at the Wendy's for Zone 6 General Fire Alarm.

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1: Please, engine 2 on scene, single story, restaurant structure, not the Joan. We'll be investigating.
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1: Where is he?

Station 7, Station 7, respond. Bluebird Estates 1, Apple Blossom Lane, apartment 131 for the sounding fire alarms called in by the resident. Repeating, Station 7, please respond. Bluebird Estates 1, Apple Blossom Lane, unit 131 for the sounding fire alarms called in by the resident.

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1: Okay.
0: That's a negative. Sounds like just a resident at this time. I'll keep you updated, though.
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1: 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You're investigating.

Tension Palmer Fire and A163. Tension Palmer Fire and A163. Respond to I-90 westbound. Mile marker 63.9 for the one vehicle involved crash with airbag deployment. Again, that is I-90 westbound. Mile marker 63.9. One vehicle crash with airbag deployment.

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Since I had a second call, 161 Bridge Street, Road Lane, room 175. 57 Romeo, Los Angeles, 131.

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1: Station 1, Rescue 1, can you respond to 62 Roberta Circle, 62 Roberta Circle, for a 69-year-old female, 50 of stroke. 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

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This is a 52-year-old male with abdominal pain. 23B Walnut Street.

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Fire on the engine six. Six, you're responding to the area of Cottage Street and Robbins Road. Again, that is Cottage and Robbins. 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

0: 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They're just requesting to be buffed in.
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0: 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Thank you.

0: 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Again, that's 1004 Montgomery for the female who fell in the bathroom.
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0: 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Go ahead. That vehicle was removed, the highway was cleaned up. Clear, returning.
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0: taxi to bring to ILM. 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I'll be in Ruby Academy. 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
1: No, not yet. Coming up, there's like a regular fire alarm, and the, I can hear it going off behind us, and the lights are flashing in the building.
0: Okay, thank you.
1: I can call him. 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
0: Probably going to need the maintenance guy to get to the building. If things out.
1: Receive, if you're here before they get here, I have a key.

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1: 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Run number 7238. 7238.
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Engine 1. Engine 1. Engine 1. Engine 1. Engine 1. Engine 1. Engine 1. Engine 1. Engine 1. Engine 1. Engine 1. Engine 1. Engine 1. Engine 1. Engine 1. Engine 1. Engine 1. Engine 1. Engine 1. Engine 1. Engine 1. Engine 1. Engine 1. Engine 1. Engine 1. Engine 1. Engine 1. Engine 1. Engine 1. Engine 1. Engine 1. Engine 1. Engine 1. Engine 1. Engine 1. Engine 1. Engine 1. Engine 1. Engine 1. Engine 1. Engine 1. Engine 1. Engine 1. Engine 1. Engine 1. Engine 1. Engine 1. Engine 1. Engine 1. Engine 1. Engine 1. Engine 1. Engine 1. Engine 1. Engine 1. Engine 1. Engine 1. Engine 1. Engine 1. Engine 1. Engine 1. Engine 1. Engine 1. Engine 1. Engine 1. Engine 1. Engine 1.

Frenchie, Cat 2. Yeah, go ahead. Yeah, what do you want? I'm in the back seat. Yeah, walk up to the front up here. Trying to find the alarm box. I found one, but doesn't say any alarm on it.

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2: 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I don't know if that's helpful. I can silence the alarm that was going off in our room here. I don't know about the building that way you are.
1: I won't silence it, I'll find it. I found one. It says normal.
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0: 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You're responding to 664. It's going to be 664 through 666 Page Boulevard. It's going to be the Boulevard Tavern for the private alarm. That activation is coming in for the apartment entry door pull station.
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0: 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Repeating, Station 7, respond 44 Dartmouth Lane for the residential fire alarm.
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0: 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Also be advised, my partner...
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2: Affirmative. I'll give it the key holder a call.
1: Steve. The alarm's going off, so the residents here didn't know where the alarm's coming from, so they just pulled the pole station. We checked the apartments upstairs, but right now, we don't find anything.
2: Apartment upstairs, nothing's going off. Tenants pulled, the alarms were going off. Wasn't sure where it was coming from, so they pulled the pole station. We'll give the key holder a call.
1: Please.

0: 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Command, be advised, I did give the key holder a call. I went straight to voicemail. I did leave a message.
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0: 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Right now, we no smoke, no fire. We don't see any hazards. 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

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Squad, you're responding to 119, this 119 Ashley Street. It's going to be apartment 16. 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

0: Pursuit Squad, they're on scene. They are. The squad, can you please repeat that transmission? You're coming in very low.
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0: Receive squad, AMR is on scene. They drove past you. You're back in service.
1: No, that's a negative. We're on scene. No AMR. The crew that we saw drove past this incident. If you could get that ETA for AMR, please.
0: Received. Be advised. AMR just called and said that you're all set. That you can return back in the service. They're all set.
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Repeating, Station 7, respond 26, Marcy Ave, for the dip breathing.

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0: Pleasant Street, Brownstone Gardens, apartment 101B Bravo, for the sounding fire alarm, calling stating no flames are not present. 101B Bravo, for the sounding fire alarms, calling by the resident on scene, no visible flames or smoke.
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0: 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Respond to 2 Whitney Ave, that's 2 Whitney Ave. It's going to be for a 66-year-old female having severe chest pain. Again, Station 14, respond to 2 Whitney Ave.
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Again, that is 157 Parker View for a 59-year-old female who's having a possible stroke.

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0: 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That's 274 East Street. It's going to be for a 67-year-old male shortness of breath.
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Fire alarm.

Engine 5, truck 2. Here, respond to 1105, that's 1105 Boston Road. It's going to be the Walmart for the fire alarm. Caller states that the fire alarm is going off, no fire, no smoke.

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0: Engine 5 is on scene. You have a Mason Airy mercantile structure not show investigating. 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

0: And you drive the truck too.
1: Two's on.
2: 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There's actually repair guys up here. They didn't advise us that at first. You're all set. You can go back in service.
1: Truck two received. 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
0: Boys responding 1112 Western Ave.
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0: 16.
1: Three.
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1: Engine 5.
0: Be back in service. That was, workers. They're actually working on that unit right now. They said they put it on test, but for some reason it's still, the alarm still went over, the system and called us. So, they're gonna check that out again, but right now they're still working on it till about 2 o'clock. So, they're gonna call the alarm company back.
1: Back in service, that's gonna be workers. They thought the system was on test. Engine 5, be advised, there were, customers that called us in. It was not the alarm company, it was customers stating that the alarms was going off.
0: Understood, but management thought that they had it on test, so, yeah, we're all set here. There's no smoke or anything here. They're just working on the unit up on the roof.
1: Receive, thank you.

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1: 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I'm on last, North Oakfield, unit.

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Again, Station 7, respond to 340 Prospect Street for assistance with an oxygen machine.

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1: Withdrawal. Again, that's going to be for Station 7, respond to 25 Marshall Street. Seven, ask you to resist.
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1: Where
0: do you respond to the East Brookfield call to drop off their medic?
1: Where
0: do
1: you respond to drop off the medic? 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
0: We have an 8-minute ETA of the scene.
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Incendiary milk with the fire department, 39 Elm Street. Elm Street, Elm Street, Elm Street, Elm Street, Elm Street, Elm Street, Elm Street, Elm Street, Elm Street, Elm Street, Elm Street, Elm Street, Elm Street, Elm Street, Elm Street, Elm Street, Elm Street, Elm Street, Elm Street, Elm Street, Elm Street, Elm Street, Elm Street, Elm Street, Elm Street, Elm Street, Elm Street, Elm Street, Elm Street, Elm Street, Elm Street, Elm Street, Elm Street, Elm Street, Elm Street, Elm Street, Elm Street, Elm Street, Elm Street, Elm Street, Elm Street, Elm Street, Elm Street, Elm Street, Elm Street, Elm Street, Elm Street, Elm Street, Elm Street, Elm Street, Elm Street, Elm Street, Elm Street, Elm Street, Elm Street, Elm Street, Elm Street, Elm Street, Elm Street, Elm Street, Elm Street, Elm Street,

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0: 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Whoever is ETA on PV. They were dispatched about 3 minutes ago, so they should be there less than 5.
1: Received. Thank you.

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Davidson, vehicle accident, BLS ambulance is requested. Sergeant Ambulance, 2nd Ambulance, 10 Summers Road, Old School Hard, Davidson, vehicle accident, BLS.

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1: 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You exit.
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1: 36. If you can start responding to 19 Dubois Street, second floor, it's gonna be for a 57-year-old female that fell a few days ago and has an arm injury. Again, 19 Dubois, second floor.
0: You show through.
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Tucker, you're responding to 131 Carroll Street. 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
1: 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Patient who fell on the floor, calling parties of third party, not on scene, can see them on the camera. There's no movement. Again, Station 14, respond to 39 Bogan Road. For a party who fell on the floor, there's no movement.
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1: 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He can just see the party from a camera.
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0: 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So you're flying the 520 Cannon Circle. 34 lock and lock out. A 2-year-old locked himself in the bathroom. He's known to have epilepsy. He's been locked in there for 5 minutes.
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2: 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Someone should flag you down.
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1: 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The young kid was open. 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

0: 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Overdose, unresponsive.
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1: Fire alarm station 9, action 1, standby for the 2 car MVC in area of 28 Summers Road.

0: Fire Alarm 2, Station 9, Action 1, 28 Summers Road, that's 28 Summers Road, for the two-car MVC, no hazards reported, caller states the operator of the other vehicle appears confused and disoriented.
1: Seven from Med 40, now is transporting to Noble.
2: 3C transporting to Noble.

0: Truck 3, you're responding to 172. That's 172 East Allen Ridge Road. It's going to be for a 40-year-old female with chest pain.
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0: 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Medic 1 is also in route.
1: Please see Medic 1 also in route.
2: Thank you, Fisher and Fugle.
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1: Tracy, my show you responding. 55 calling in circle. It's going to be the May Institute for the private fire alarm.
2: Calling party reports that a fire hydrant is shooting out some water. Unknown if it's broken or if it was turned on again. That's 231 Maple Road for Station 12.

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0: We're on scene 55 Colony Circle, single story residential residence. Nothing showing, we'll be investigating.
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0: He advises me to unit A Alpha. Smoke from the kitchen will be resetting the system.

0: 7 Powell. We are arriving 5-5 Powell.
1: Received, Auntie.
0: We have a 15-minute ETA.

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Agawam West is 61 Cooper on the inbound. 85-year-old female lethargic. 61 Cooper, Agawam West.

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0: All right, we'll clear it there.
1: Thank you, Squad 1 and Rift 2.

Fire alarm engine 3. Engine 3, you're responding to 500. That's 500 Hancock Street. It's going to be apartment F4 for a 55-year-old male passed out. Now alert.

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1: Dispatch, one of these off course.
0: 10, that's 10 Chestnut Street. Columbia apartment 1803 for a 52-year-old female. Shortness of breath.
1: Right there.

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1: 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They're aware of it.

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1: Oh.
0: This is Roger Wing. 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

Engine 6. S106 Meadowlark Lane is going to be in the 2 District. 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
1: 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We're going to be on the air. 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

0: Gulf Chart 1.
1: 1, for that 75 School Street, callers say that there is water coming from the third floor apartment into the second floor apartment and is going all over the living room and near wires.
2: Everything's under control here. Just an oil burner malfunction. The tenant of this commercial property is aware of it. There's no ventilation required. We'll be back in service. Command be canceled.
3: That's clear. 1333, command canceled.

0: to track one. Just got another update regarding the 75 School Street. PD is also going to be responding. Caller believes that the tenant on the third floor is doing it on purpose, flushing the toilet, because they have a 209A on that person.
1: Thanks.

One. In the 215 Fort Pleasant Ave. It's going to be outside this location near bus stop. They believe a patient was collapsed, but now breathing, was having chest pain.

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0: We did. Someone was going to come over.

That's my 7, you're going to have National. That patient is going to be in a white Volvo tractor trailer. ITG.

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1: 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So Engine 5 will just respond.
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1: Understood.
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0: So obviously, they did not, put that, on test. Even though they're updated in a moment.
1: Christy, you're breaking up there. You're saying the workers are no longer there, correct?
0: So, they, must have set it up again, so, I advise them.
1: Christy, the workers are still there, and you're going to advise them.
2: Fire alarm.
1: Fun's on, great, Chuck. 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

Interesting. So you're responding to 1205 Parker Street. Again, 1205 Parker Street, the Blake School uniform in the Tools District, 34, 17-year-old female who passed out in front of the store. Fire alarm to Engine 8. Roosevelt, going to be for 86-year-old female who fell and hit her head. So it's going to be in a black area.

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1: Command 2. Check 4. 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Assist other agency.

0: All right, on the truck four. So for your responding to 115 Stevens Street for lock in lockout, PD is on scene. Someone got locked behind the gate when they went there to go ask a direction and no one's around.
1: 91's in quarters out there.
0: Right,

0: Roger, fire alarm. Engine 5 is going to be back in service. Those workers are in. Supposedly that system is on test, even though it's still coming up to you. So I told the manager here to maintain a fire watch. She's going to call you, they're going to give you her contact info. So that way, if it goes off again for whatever reason, they're almost done working as it is. You'll be able to call her directly and see if there's an actual problem or not.
1: So see, if it's going to be workers again, the system is on test mode, even though it keeps coming to us. They will remain fire watch and their call out. They're almost done there. So we never got a fire alarm. It was actually PD was calling. I think the fire alarm was going off in there, and that's when PD called us out. They were there. There's a detailed officer working at Walmart, so he's the one who keyed up to radio over here and PD and was requesting of that. He must not know that someone was working.
2: There this morning. He just said their alarm's going off, so he was just doing his job.
1: Very good. Thank you, sir.
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1425 Roosevelt, second floor. Caller is in apartment 239. He's unable to evacuate. He's unsure how long the alarm has been going off, and there's no signs of smoke or fire.

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0: You can take the file together, room number.
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0: St. James Ave. It's going to be for a black Toyota RAV4 versus a silver Acura SUV. I was unsure if anyone was injured, but it's just for possible injuries as of now.

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1: It's going to be 21 Cleveland Ave, 7-year-old female who fell, possibly broke her ankle, and fell on the ground. 21 Cleveland Ave.
0: On scene 7 story apartment complex. Nothing showing. Investigating. Here in command. Update follow-up.

0: Love Gone, go to engine 6. Hey, 239, the lady that calls you because she hears in the run down the hallway. As far as the fire system is not activated. No smoke, no fire in the hallway. We're just going to investigate the other apartment. We can hear a light beeping in one of the apartments. We're going to check it out. Activated, no smoke, no fire. You're going to investigate the other apartment with the light beeping, bro. Second service, I found you in room 237. Got activated smoke detector. No hazards found, no smoke. We'll terminate command on it. Engine 6 will stand by and continue.
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0: I removed the, it was a battery-operated smoke detector in one of the bedrooms in 237. No hazards found. I did push the button and it reset itself. 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

0: Request scene of the structure fire.
1: It did reach that. Resident was advised that if she has any further problems, she can give us a call back, and then we can have it removed and have maintenance respond so they can replace that detector. Otherwise, she will advise them on Monday.
2: I'm 12 years old. Advised if anything further, to call us back and we'll come back. And then have maintenance replace it and sure advise them on Monday.

0: per PD, we can disregard this call, so you're going to be all set.
1: Yeah, we just found them. They cleared us. Thank you.
0: Perfect, sir.

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Be in route 29, school. Hangar. Thank you.

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1: One in Route 2, Summers, 23 Broadway Road, that's 23 Broadway Road. And do we have staffing for the tanker as well?
0: X1, the tanker will be on road momentarily.

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1: 7, car 1. Sir, it's going to be 23
0: Valley. Thank you. 4's district, it's going to be a dumpster fire at the Dunkin' Donuts, 1252 St. James Ave.
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2: We're on scene by the dumpster. No dumpster fire. It's like a smoldering. Which is mulch.
3: Fire, something smoldering outside the dumpster?
2: It's a mulch.
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0: we have an accident here at the intersection of Berkshire and Bay Street. AMR is on scene. Have you received anything yet?
1: Stand by 1 second. I'll look on PD side. I just think that's going to be affirmative. I see an officer is en route to Bay and Berkshire accident.

0: Egypt 6 to Bahrain. Can you repeat that last transmission, please?
1: This is affirmative, Engine 6. PD is en route to that motor vehicle accident. I guess AMR pulled up to it.
0: We just want to make sure everything is clear here.
1: Receive, I'll attach it to the call, sir.
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7, Tower. Tower, go ahead. We're clear. School Street, the sprinkler system has been shut down. They've temporarily closed the facility. They have a sprinkler system technician coming in to rectify the problem. They'll be calling dispatch when that's taken care of to have the system reinspected. 3-2.

0: Station 14, Station 14, response to 294 Stafford Grove, that's 294 Stafford Grove. Calling party reports the mother burnt food, unable to turn off the fire alarms. The reporting parties went on scene. Again, the Station 14 response to 294 Stafford Grove for burnt food, and the fire alarms going off.
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0: I received 14 Medic 2 en route. Caller stated that the mother's on scene. She's the one that left the food. She's currently outside. Pan is off the stove. The kitchen is still smoky, but no fire.
1: Received.

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0: That's affirmative, and no hazards with the vehicles.
1: And no hazards.
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0: Vâng. 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Smelling smoke coming from a refrigerator, but no smoke or fire was seen.
1: Thank you.

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0: Yes, sir, stand by.
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1: Tanker 1 to fire alarm. 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They're going to have someone come out and take it back. We also checked the breakers, nothing was tripped. Engine 1 back in service.
0: Thank you very much.
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1: Ranger 1, are there any hazards or injuries?
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1: It's seen.
2: 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I don't know if they have any available officers right now.
1: Where is it?

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1: Can we get a second call for Westford Field Ambulance looking for a medic to meet us on scene?
0: Okay.
2: Truck 2, we're going to be responding to all these at 513 Pasco Road in the 5 District for lock and lockout. Caller states that there's two small children inside a Pilot. The car is off, but both the infant and the toddler are screaming and crying. PD is also in route.

0: 小镇。
1: You can just regard this call. There is a dog in the car now.

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Happy for Phil. Where's the chart for you? And happy for Phil. Fire alarm, the engine was. Did you want to be advised that KPD did just dispatch a traffic unit? So probably within the next 5 to 8 minutes.

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1: Fire alarm's on Warren 3.
0: Yeah, keep an eye on Westbrook till I am responding. Looks like you've only got one. 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We need that landing zone secure ASAP.
1: 3, two sky 3. We're at second town. We'll get an initial mutual aid.
0: Brookfield might be the best shot, straight down 9 for us.

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0: Is you're responding with truck 4 to 122 Cunningham Street for a fire alarm. The alarm company called in, state first floor smoke detector, and they also got an electronic signal indicating that someone was on scene. And be advised, they literally just called back right now, saying that the homeowner said everything is okay and they're on site. But we did advise them that we still had a response.
1: Hey.

0: 11's on, go ahead, engine 7.
1: Engine 7's on scene. We'll be investigating. You can cancel the truck. There's no smoke there.
0: 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We can cancel the truck. 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
1: We're 2 minutes out. Any updates? Yeah, we have 2 refusals. 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Be advised that they had canceled you.

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1: Received, back in service.
0: Received. I have another medical in your district. 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
1: Sir, we can take it.
0: Received. It is 24 Gordon Street for a 91-year-old female short of breath. I'll catch you now.

Firearms are Turquoise. For a caller is reporting that she can smell fumes. AMR has been started, stating she is dizzy and short of breath.

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Perfect. 7 7 7 7 7 7 7 7 7 7 7 7 7 7 7 7 7 7 7 7 7 7 7 7 7 7 7 7 7 7 7 7 7 7 7 7 7 7 7 7 7 7 7 7 7 7 7 7 7 7 7 7 7 7 7 7 7 7 7 7 7 7 7 7 7 7 7 7 7 7 7 7 7 7 7 7 7 7 7 7 7 7 7 7 7 7 7 7 7 7 7 7 7 7 7 7 7 7 7 7 7 7 7 7 7 7 7 7 7 7 7 7 7 7 7 7 7 7 7 7 7 7 7 7 7 7 7 7 7 7 7 7 7 7 7 7 7 7 7 7 7 7 7 7 7 7 7 7 7 7 7 7 7 7 7 7 7 7 7 7 7 7 7 7 7 7 7 7 7 7 7 7 7 7 7 7 7 7 7 7 7 7 7 7 7 7

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1: Engine 4, you and Truck 4 responding to 101 at Miller Street. Again, that is 101 at Miller Street. Going to be on the second floor. Call receipts of firearms on. No smoke or fire scene.
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0: 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Nothing showing alarm sounding. We'll be investigating engine horn command.
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1: 383 en route. Be advised, I know that the fire is outside, but there is a site file that says be aware of extreme hoarding conditions.

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0: 3.
1: Engine 3, you're responding to the intersection of Ellsworth Ave and Allen Street for a two-car MVA with fluids coming from the Tacoma vehicle involved.
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2: 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Excuse me, not east. 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
0: One.
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0: 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She has COPD. 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

0: on 18 South Court. Again, that is 18 South Court, apartment 807, for a 61-year-old female checking. Again, that is 807.
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0: 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I'll be on the air on portable for a few minutes.
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0: 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We're clarified to say no alarms, no readings. 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We're in service.
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0: Patrick. Andrew 3 is going to be clear. Any luck with the message?
1: Hey, firm. I did leave a message with a detailed advisement. Told them they could contact the police department or the fire department for further questions or concerns.
0: Received. Thank you very much.
2: 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You could please respond to 342 Southwick Road. That's going to be 342 Southwick Road in Southwick Acres. Across from apartment 117, there's smoke coming out of the second floor window of that building. It's going to be 342 Southwick Road, Southwick Acres, across from apartment 117.
0: Can you confirm the address 166 Hillside Road, apartment 2?
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1: Receive T2, have you en route. I've got only one caller on this. It looks like it's... Yes. It looks like it's going to be the leasing office building.
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1: Can you walk me into where apartment 117 is?
0: Way to the back, far left side is where it looks like 117 is. 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Right side as at the end of the entrance.
1: The right,
0: back turn right.
2: Confirm accidental. 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
1: Unit Bravo 1 at 9 Maple for medical. 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

0: 11 Walnut Circle, Southern Yvonne Street, Laurel Road. San Francisco, clean up, now paying the headway, 7055.
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0: 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We're just on that 1831. Have a good night.
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0: We will be out of town and out of service. Thank you. Have a good night.
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0: 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Somebody punctured the caller's gas line. They're leaking gasoline. It's going to be a gold Chevy.
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0: 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We see you, Engine 8. We have you on scene.
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0: 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Caller reports the smell of gas coming from the stove, pushing over fire.
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0: Hotel Adrian.
1: Where, Drew? Can you just repeat if this was a fall?
2: Negative, not a fall. Reporting to RV states that she's not able to talk. Her eyes are rolling in the back of her head, and she's now having difficulty breathing. The reporting party is not being very helpful answering questions.
1: Okay, Reese, can you send wireless play for ALS?
2: Was just about to touch them.
1: Thank you much.
3: Cable says mid-level,

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1: Any help from 5-3 down here?
0: We'll go to Washington.
2: Well, she stated that she left the gas stove on for a couple hours. We got zero readings in that apartment. We're just going to be checking the surrounding apartments at this moment.
3: There's the occupant stated she left the gas stove on for a couple hours. We got zero readings, checking the other apartments.
4: Front and the phone with them now.
1: Okay, great, thank you.

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1: Where's
0: Edge 2? Where's Lomax?
2: Sorry, one on the wing will be intercepting Wagner.

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0: 7, engine 2, off in quarters.
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0: 40.
1: 40's in row, 1910, over.
0: 3340 in row. Be advised that there is a note in the site file that says silent response, 26-year-old male with autism in his tree.
1: Seven two forty nine. 40
0: be advised that the breathing verification shows Agonal, 26-year-old male, unresponsive, not breathing.
1: 40 received.
2: 577 engine 4 is en route.
0: Received.
2: 577, engine 3 is on scene. We'll give you an address.